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I'm close to the edge. I'm trying not to lose my head. Don't push me, cause I'm close to the edge. I'm trying not to lose my head. Don't push me, cause I'm close to the edge. I'm trying not to lose my head. Don't push me, cause I'm close to the edge. I'm trying not to lose my head.

0: 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And we'll be right back after this. It is time for the latest DCR news update.
1: The King looks set for another day of controversy after another excerpt from the brother of Princess Diana's new book was serialized. Earl Spencer claimed that the then prince sounded like a lottery winner when he rang him after Diana's death. Yesterday, he said that Charles told him we'll forget her soon enough, just days after two. Buckingham Palace responded saying grief can cloud memory. Patients died while others deteriorated in suffocating atmospheres because of the summer heat on NHS wards. That's what a report from the Royal College of Nursing says. Their executive director is Patricia Marquis.
2: Heard about people working in a children's ward up in Yorkshire where the temperatures were up to 44 degrees, and members who work in mental health services just reporting that the impact of the heat made people's mental health conditions, you know, a lot worse.
1: The body is calling for more government investment so hospitals can better cope in warm weather. The father of a three-year-old who was found dead after a huge search has paid tribute to his son, calling him the sweetest and most innocent little boy. Noah Woods had become separated from a relative after visiting a playground in Brantham in Suffolk on Tuesday. Around 1,300 members of the public joined the search. Families bereaved by suicide linked to an online forum have written to the Prime Minister. They're calling for a public inquiry into failures that they say cost lives.
3: Ultimately, the people that pay, they pay with their lives. It's been a really horrific time for the families, and you know, there's been so many opportunities for justice that have just been slammed in their face.
1: That's Katie Heyman-Joyce from the Molly Rose Foundation. The forum is linked to at least 164 UK deaths over a five-year period. An Ofcom spokesperson says we can only take action using the powers we've been given. And we're all being urged to join the nationwide beach clean. The Marine Conservation Society say thousands of volunteers will be doing so this weekend, adding that record-breaking temperatures over the summer could have caused a spike in pollution. That's the latest from Radio News Hub. I'm Frankie Hersine.
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0: 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And we'll be right back after this. It is time for the latest DCR news update.
1: Princess Diana's brother claims that the then Prince Charles sounded giddy and like a lottery winner after her death in 1997. It's the latest claim serialized from Earl Spencer's new book. Yesterday we heard Charles had told him we'll forget her soon enough in the days after too. Buckingham Palace says the king is mindful that grief can color memory. Nurses have reported seeing maggots in wound and cancer patients sweating during chemotherapy. The Royal College of Nursing is calling for more government investment for hospitals to cope in warm weather following a poll of nurses in the UK. Their director is Patricia Marquise.
2: More has to be earmarked to bring them up to standard, current necessary standards with things like air conditioning, fans, cool rooms. It really is important that we start to address the facilities and any new builds that are being considered, really take that into account.
1: The father of three-year-old Noah Woods has paid tribute to his son, calling him the sweetest and most innocent little boy. He vanished on Tuesday after visiting a park in Brantham with a relative on Tuesday. Noah's dad, Reese, also thanked everyone for their help looking for him. More than 1,300 people joined the search. Families have written to Andy Burnham after the deaths of their loved ones involving an online suicide forum. The operator of the forum was fined £950,000 in May by Ofcom. The campaign has warned the group is very much still active and could still be costing lives. Katie Heyman-Joyce is from the Molly Rose Foundation, who joined calls for the action.
3: The forum started well over 5 years ago, yet is still accessible to UK users, despite the Online Safety Act coming into force and despite Ofcom's quite best efforts to tackle this.
1: Meanwhile, an Ofcom spokesperson says we can only take the action using the powers that we've been given. And Stranger Things stars Millie Bobby Brown looks to have adopted a second child with her husband, Jake Bon Jovi. She posted a picture on Insta appearing to announce the news, saying, "Hi, little guy." From Radio News Sub, I'm Frankie Hersine.
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7: Good morning, it's Friday, it's just after 7 here on Digital City Radio, and you know what that means. It is breakfast with Matty. Between now and 10 o'clock, we've got a whole host of banging tunes to give you that Friday feeling and get you ready for the weekend. We've got a funky anthem from Frank Medley, that's on the way, and Friday is here, it's upon us, and I'm so excited. This week has dragged on for you, but to be fair, it's my own fault. I started off the week sluggish after the stag do. I then got ill. Wednesday, Thursday wasn't too bad, but now I'm at Friday and I'm so relieved. And I'm even closer to my birthday, which is really good. Next Friday is going to be an

0: absolutely fantastic one. This Friday is going to be absolutely Susan Perb, as they say. Want to hear from you. Three word weekend. We're going to talk about it in just a little bit, but I'll explain what it is. Three words, no more, no less. What are you up to this weekend? 07838 001037 on the WhatsApp. Digital City Radio presenting Matty. Those on my socials. Come get involved.
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0: Right, let's turn it up. Let's get your Friday going with an absolute banger. This is Michael Bibby and Kemmer. This is Mystery of Raw, and this is Digital City Radio. 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

0: Good morning, it's just after 7 on your Friday morning. It's Maddie here on Digital City Radio. 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
0: It's three-word weekend shout-out time. Real simple. Three words, no more, no less. What are you up to this weekend? For me, three words are finally first game. It was meant to be the first home game of the season for my from under-13s, but it got cancelled at the last minute while I was at a stag do, but I couldn't change my train that was leaving at 8:30 that next morning. So I had a wonderful time Sunday and Monday, totally not hungover. But we've got our game, and funny enough, it's a Matty derby, because my team in Harwich are heading down to Lee-on-Sea. We're playing the team in Lee away from home this weekend. So we'll chat all about that on Monday. But I'm excited. It should be fun. It should be a real laugh. I want to know, what are you up to this weekend? Are you out? Are you in? You're raving, behaving. You spend it with the family. Spend it with the other half. You spend it with your kids. What are you doing? Let me know. My number's 07838 001037. That's my WhatsApp, Digital City Radio, presenting Matty. Those are my socials. But enough from me. Let's get back to the tunes. You just keep it DCR, yeah?

This is DCR. Friday morning. Good morning to you all. And we are celebrating Friday by doing our three-word weekend shout. What are you up to this weekend? Three words, no more, no less. Marcus, pubs, pints, mates, love it. Amy in Sittingbourne got cocktails with friends. Callum and Canvey, keeping it coy. Big night planned. Georgia saying brunch, then bubbles. And Ben saying Friday drinks sorted. If you want to get in touch at any time, 07838 001037. That has been WhatsApp, Digital City Radio presenting May. Those are Miss Socials. The weather today, it is lovely. Highs of 21 in Southend. Sunny in Vils and moderate breeze. 7:05 is the sunset tonight. Let's have a look across the board. In Colchester, is going to be highs of 20 degrees. Ipswich, highs of 20 there as well. Bishop Stortford, highs of 20 there as well. I was hoping we're going to go for it. Shall we see if Harlow, is it going to be across the board? Is it going to be 20 degrees across the board? No, 21. Highs of 21 in Harlow today. So yeah, lovely sunny intervals taking you through the rest of your Friday. Right, let's get back to the tunes. 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

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It's Friday morning. It's Matty here keeping you company. This coming Sunday is an amazing family fun day at Garran Park. It's £5 for adults, under 16 to 3. You can expect a bouncy castle, teddy bears picnic, dog competitions, nature walk, bee talk, face painting. They've got disco bars, barbecues, quizzes, football skills, stalls and more, with all funds raising money for Friends and Places Together, which is a small Southend-based charity. 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Get yourself down there. It's going to be absolutely fantastic. Family Fun Day at Garran Park from 11 a.m. this coming Sunday. Right, if you want to get in touch, WhatsApp 07838001037. My socials, Digital City Radio, presenting May. Keep those three-word weekend messages coming in and keep it right here. Keep it DCR.

0: 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It's time for the latest DCR news update.
1: The King looks set for another day of controversy after another excerpt from the brother of Princess Diana's new book was serialized. Earl Spencer claims that the then prince sounded like a lottery winner when he rang him after Diana's death. Yesterday, he said that Charles told him we'll forget her soon enough, just days after two. Buckingham Palace responded saying grief can cloud memory. The record-breaking summer heat has meant hospital patients dying in suffocating atmospheres. That's according to a poll from the Royal College of Nursing. The bodies also reported maggots in wounds and sweating at chemotherapy patients. Their executive director is Patricia Marquis.
2: We have to start to prepare now for what's going to happen potentially and probably expected next summer. And that's about investment.
1: The father of a three-year-old who was found dead after a huge search has paid tribute to his son, calling him the sweetest and most innocent little boy. Noah Woods had become separated from a relative after visiting a playground in Brantham in Suffolk on Tuesday. Around 1,300 members of the public joined the search. Bereaved families are writing to the Prime Minister today.
3: We're kind of back to square one here and have really been pushing Ofcom and DCMS as the leading government department to really go further and make sure this enforcement programme actually works. And, you know, if it can't tackle a suicide forum that's been connected to this many UK deaths, how effective is the enforcement process in its totality?
1: That's Katie Heyman-Joyce from the Molly Rose Foundation. It's after an online suicide forum has been linked to the deaths of people across the world. An Ofcom spokesperson says we can only take action using the powers we've been given. A package of new US sanctions on Russia could be a game changer. That's coming from Foreign Secretary Ed Miliband. It's as Russia begins its parliamentary elections. One party who criticised the war with Ukraine was removed from the ballot. And the University of St Andrews has taken the top spot in the Times University Guide, beating out Oxford and Cambridge. In fact, Oxford's fallen from fourth to fifth, with Cambridge now in fourth. They've fallen outside the top three for only the second time in the Guide's history. From Radio News Hub, I'm Frankie Hersine.
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1: Good morning, this is Breakfast on Digital City Radio. I am Matty, it's just after 8 and coming up, we've got a funky anthem for the amazing Frank Medley and we're going to read out more of your three-word weekend shout-outs. 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

Timmy until midday with your throwbacks. It's the only way to go, people. But anyway, that Matty is me. Hello there. I am Matty, and you're listening to Digital City Radio. This is your breakfast. If you want to get in touch at any time, 07838001037 on the WhatsApp. Digital City Radio presenting Matty are the socials. Come get involved.

of the week, record of the week, courtesy of the amazing Frank Medley. Love playing this. We'll play it a lot more here on DCR. 19-year-old producer from South London, going viral on TikTok, particularly with the football community, putting this amazing melodic beat behind freestyle from Blacks and Skepta, two absolute grime legends, making this amazing kind of just anthemic tune. Absolutely love it. Love playing it every single day this week. So let's play it one more time. It's this week's funky anthem. This is Frank Medley, and this is Schooling Seniors.

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1: Tell me what you need, and I'll be anything, yeah.

You're listening to Digital City Radio. It's Friday, so we're reading out more of your three-word weekend charts. Lucy's going to party all weekend. Nathan's got football, then beers. Abby, girls' night out. Jamie saying barbecue, beers and sunshine. Yeah, highs of 21. We'll do the weather in a little bit. Hannah got dinner, then dancing. Jack saying happy birthday, me. Happy birthday to you. Megan has also got cocktails and clubbing on the go. We're going to read a few more around, a few songs time. 07838001037 on the WhatsApp. Digital City Radio presenting May on the social. So, if you want to get in touch, it's as simple as that. Keep it right here. Keep it DCR.

Coming towards 9 on your Friday morning. It's May here. This is Digital City Radio supplying the tunes between now and 10 o'clock. Weather looking like today, quite nice actually at the moment. It's just nothing but sunshine, around about 13 degrees. It's going to get highs of 21 with sunny intervals, with a little chance, a little sprinkling, a saucette of rain between 9 and 10 o'clock this evening. Sunset around about 5 past 7. It's roughly the same across the board, across the Ross. Harlow, 21 degrees. Bishop Stortford, looking at 20 degrees. You've got Ipswich, 20 degrees as well. And I do believe, if we get down to Colchester, it's 20 degrees there as well, between 20 and 21 degrees across Essex. Lovely sunshine, lovely old job. Right, get in touch, presenting Matty. 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Digital 07838001037. That is with WhatsApp. Yeah, get involved. We'll chat about it in a little bit. Keep it DCR.

You're listening to Digital City Radio, Friday morning. Matt here, keeping you company across DAB, in Southend, in Colchester, in Ipswich, in Bishop Stortford, and in Harlow. Colchester tonight, you've got Comedy Nights down at the Jobsworth Community Stadium. They've got Joey Page, they've got Harry Petit, they've got Johnny Awesome as well. 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We've got our Friday feeling on the way, so don't go anywhere. Keep it DCR.

Don't go anywhere because the Friday feeling is after the news. We got Guest of the Year for the first half hour, and then one of DCR's finest playing some banging tune to the second half hour. It's the only place to be, and that is right here on Digital City Radio. Don't go anywhere.

0: 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Digital City Radio. And we'll be right back after this. It is time for the latest DCR news updates.
1: Patients died while others deteriorated in suffocating atmospheres because of the summer heat on NHS wards. That's what a report from the Royal College of Nursing says. Their executive director is Patricia Marquise.
2: We've also heard about people working in a children's ward up in Yorkshire where the temperatures were up to 44 degrees. And members who work in mental health services just reporting that the impact of the heat made people's mental health conditions, you know, a lot worse.
1: The body is calling for more government investment so hospitals can better cope in warm weather. Princess Diana's brother claims that the then Prince Charles sounded giddy and like a lottery winner after her death in 1997. The latest claim serialized from Earl Spencer's new book. Yesterday we heard Charles told him that we'll forget her soon enough in the days after too. Buckingham Palace says the king is mindful that grief can colour memory. UK lawyers for Tristan and Andrew Tate say they're planning to challenge a bid to extradite them from the US. Prosecutors launched a formal request earlier this month so they could face rape and sex trafficking charges. The social media influencers' representatives say the brothers should be tried in Romania first so they can be exonerated. Families bereaved by suicide linked to an online forum have written to the Prime Minister. They're calling for a public inquiry into failures they say cost lives.
3: Ultimately, the people that pay, they pay with their lives. It's been a really horrific time for the families and you know, there's been so many opportunities for justice that have just been slammed in their face.
1: That's Katie Heyman-Joyce from the Molly Rose Foundation. The forum is linked to at least 164 UK deaths over a five-year period. An Ofcom spokesperson says we can only take action using the powers we've been given. And we're all being urged to join the nationwide Beach Clean. The Marine Conservation Society say thousands of volunteers will be doing so this weekend, adding that record-breaking temperatures over the summer could have caused a spike in pollution. That's the latest from Radio News Hub. I'm Frankie Hessein.
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Right, let's not mess around. I'm Matty. This is Digital City Radio, and I'm with you for the next hour. It is time for the Friday feeling. First off hour, guess the year. I'm going to play you a whole bunch of tunes. You've got to text in and tell me what year you think it is. 07838001037. That's my WhatsApp. Digital City Radio presenting Matty. Those are my socials. Let's not mess around. Let's kick things off with this absolute banger.

tune. You're listening to the Friday Feeling here on DCR, and we are playing Guess the Year. Marcus making breakfast. You are correct. Well done to you. Amy getting ready for work. You are incorrect. Callum in Canvey Island walking the dog. You are also incorrect. Georgia in Maidstone having a quick coffee. You are incorrect. But Ben driving into work, you are bang on the money. What year are these songs from? 07838-001037 on the WhatsApp. Digital City Radio on the socials. Let's keep the party going.

0: Keisha, Becky.
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0: Drip like my chain, shake that. It's insane, very sexy. Keisha, Becky. 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Everything's mad if I slap this.

0: Becky.
1: Whenever else am I get a chance to play that on a Friday morning? What a tune. Keisha and Becky here on DCR. It's Matty here. It's the Friday feeling. We're having a great time. We are playing some banging tunes, but what year are they from? That's what I want to know. You guys have been getting in touch, giving me your choices, your selections in. Lucy, sorting the house out. You are incorrect. Abby in Herne Bay, you are also incorrect. Jamie in Tilbury, sitting in traffic, you are correct. As is Nathan, getting the shopping done early doors. And Hannah, tied in the kitchen, you are also correct. We've got three more songs to play for you before I reveal what the year is. So keep them coming in. 07838 001037 on WhatsApp. Digital City Radio presenting May on my socials. What's the

0: What a tune, what a number. Kygo, Whitney Houston, Higher Love here on Digital City Radio, wrapping up Guess the Year. Read out a few more of your guesses. Dan walking to work, you're correct. Poppy making the kids breakfast, you're not correct. However, Lewis in Dartford, Kay in Cham, Tom in Baz Vegas, and Ellie in Raleigh, you are all on the money. I can reveal that this year's year is 2019. So well done for those who got it bang on. And commiserations. You can try again next week. We'll do the same thing next week, just different year, obviously. Right, this is where we switch gears. Second half hour. It's a selection of tunes on one of DCR's own. You can catch them every Wednesday here on Digital City Radio. And let's hear from her. It's the iconic Duchess of Westcliff.
1: Hi, Matty. It's the Duchess of Westcliff here. Thanks so much for the invitation to choose a few tracks for your show. And good morning, everyone. I'm busy in rehearsals at the moment for Divine Funk, A Space Odyssey, which takes place on the 26th of September at the Arlington Ballroom. But I took time out to pick some absolute gems for your listeners this morning. And if you like what you hear, you can catch Deeper Into Disco live every Wednesday, 1 till 3, with me, the Duchess of Westcliff. Have a fabulous day, darlings.
0: Thank you very much, Duchess. We bow down to you, and it is now time to go into her selection for today's show. So yeah, let's hit play and let's enjoy as we go into the mix with the Duchess of Westcliff.

Come on. Show on. What a start. We are currently in the mix with the amazing Duchess of Westcliff. Get you every Wednesday, 1 till 3, here on DCR. So let's keep those tunes coming as we're giving you that Friday feeling right here on DCR.

This is quickly becoming my favourite part of the week. We had to play stuff that we'd never normally play on DCR Breakfast. Stuff like that. This is the Friday feeling, and we're in the mix with the Duchess of Westcliff. You can catch it every Wednesday, 1 till 3, right here on Digital City Radio. Let's keep these tunes coming. You're listening to your DCR Breakfast, giving you that

We've been playing so many tunes this morning. I haven't got time to the proper end of the show. Wrapping things up. Big thank you to the Duchess of Westcliff for a mix. You can catch her every Wednesday, 1 till 3, right here on DCR. That is me done for the week. Kimmy's up next with your DCR throwbacks. It's been emotional. I'll catch you at 7 on Monday.

0: 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And we'll be right back after this. It's time for the latest DCR news updates.
1: Nurses have reported seeing maggots in wounds and cancer patients sweating during chemotherapy. The Royal College of Nursing is calling for more government investment for hospitals to cope in warm weather following a poll of nurses in the UK. Their director is Patricia Marquise.
2: More has to be earmarked to bring them up to standard, current necessary standards with things like air conditioning, fans, cool rooms. It really is important that we start to address the facilities and any new build that are being considered, really take that into account.
1: The King looks set for another day of controversy after another excerpt from the brother of Princess Diana's new book was serialised. Earl Spencer claims that the then prince sounded like a lottery winner when he rang him after Diana's death. Buckingham Palace responded saying grief can cloud memory. Families have written to Andy Burnham after the deaths of their loved ones involving an online suicide forum. The operator of the forum was fined £950,000 in May by Ofcom, but campaigners warn the group is very much still active and could still be costing lives. Katie Hayman Joyce is from the Molly Rose Foundation, who joined the calls for action.
3: The forum started well over 5 years ago, yet is still accessible to UK users, despite the Online Safety Act coming into force and despite Ofcom's quote-unquote best efforts to tackle this.
1: Meanwhile, an Ofcom spokesperson says we can only take action using the powers that we've been given. Two more men have been arrested over the death of a man in West Lothian. A 35-year-old man was found injured in a property in Armadale on Saturday. He later died at the scene. Police say his injuries were consistent with a gunshot wound. Three men, aged 29, 44 and 57, have now been arrested in connection. And the University of St Andrews has taken the top spot in the Times University Guide, beating out Oxford and Cambridge. In fact, Oxford's fallen from fourth to fifth, with Cambridge now in fourth. They've fallen outside the top three for only the second time in the Guide's history. That's the latest from Radio News Hub. I'm Frankie Hersine.
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0: This is Digital City Radio, and it's your girl Kimmy supplying you with some DCR throwbacks. Coming up this hour, we have non-stop music from the 80s, 90s, and noughties to take you through until midday.
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2: 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Yeah.

Wow, I don't know about you, but that song is going to be stuck in my head all day for sure. It's your girl Kimmy playing you back-to-back classics right here on Digital City Radio. And hey, why don't you drop us a follow on Instagram at Digital City Radio, or follow me at Kimmy A Kiss. See what we're up to. But in the meantime, here's another tune. Don't go anywhere.

0: It's DCR Throwbacks time with your girl, Kimmy. Big love to Matty for the last 3 hours. I've got nothing but classic tunes to power your morning. So let's get right into that mix.
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0: 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And we'll be right back after this. It's time for the latest DCR news update.
1: Nurses have reported seeing maggots in wounds and cancer patients sweating during chemotherapy. The Royal College of Nursing is calling for more government investment for hospitals to cope in warm weather following a poll of nurses in the UK. Their director is Patricia Marquise.
2: More has to be earmarked

0: really is important that we start to address the facilities and any new builds that are being considered. Really take that into account.
1: The King looks set for another day of controversy after another excerpt from the brother of Princess Diana's new book was serialized. Earl Spencer claims that the then prince sounded like a lottery winner when he rang him after Diana's death. Buckingham Palace responded saying grief can cloud memory. Families have written to Andy Burnham after the deaths of their loved ones involving an online suicide forum. The operator of the forum was fined £950,000 in May by Ofcom, but campaigners warn the group is very much still active and could still be costing lives. Katie Heyman Joyce is from the Molly Rose Foundation, who joined the calls for action.
2: The forum started well over 5 years ago, yet is still accessible to UK users, despite the Online Safety Act coming into force and despite Ofcom's quote-unquote best efforts to tackle this.
1: Meanwhile, an Ofcom spokesperson says we can only take action using the powers that we've been given. Two more men have been arrested over the death of a man in West Lothian. A 35-year-old man was found injured in a property in Armadale on Saturday. He later died at the scene. Police say his injuries were consistent with a gunshot wound. Three men, aged 29, 44 and 57, have now been arrested in connection. And the University of St Andrews has taken the top spot in the Times University Guide, beating out Oxford and Cambridge. In fact, Oxford's fallen from fourth to fifth, with Cambridge now in fourth. They've fallen outside the top three for only the second time in the Guide's history. That's the latest for Radio News Hub. I'm Frankie Hersine.
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0: 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It's your girl Kimmy, and there's another hour of the biggest, the best classics all day. So here we go. Let's throw it back.
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0: I will see you at 10 a.m. on Monday. I've been Kimmy, and don't forget to keep it locked right here to DCR. 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

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They say that it's a sign of empathy. It shows me how human you are. My favorite sense is touch. 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
1: See me in the dance floor, see me in the rave. 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

you see. 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

0: 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And we'll be right back after this.
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0: 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And we'll be right back after this. It's time for the latest DCR news update.
1: A technical issue at National Air Traffic Services, which caused thousands of flight cancellations earlier this month, was the result of a software defect. It was in the National Airspace System, which allocates codes to individual aircraft. A preliminary report into the incident says that the issue was not caused by any incorrect actions. Andy Burnham has used a meeting with Irish counterpart Micheál Martin to push for deeper ties between the UK and the European Union.
2: We are looking forward to a UK-EU summit later this year, and with Ireland in the presidency wanting to take further steps to deepen the relationship with Europe.
1: Martin says he looked forward to the UK having a stronger and closer relationship with the EU. A teenage asylum seeker who piloted an overcrowded, deflating 40-metre-long dinghy across the English Channel with 165 people on board has been jailed. 19-year-old Chan Attack from South Sudan was jailed for 2 years and 3 months for endangering others during a channel crossing. This was a record high number of passengers on a boat for a channel crossing. On the second anniversary of a documentary highlighting the abuse by former Harrods owner Mohammed Al-Fayed, victim Cheska Hill-Wood has said the compensation scheme offered by the department store company is an insult.
3: We want Harrods to take this seriously. We want them to face their responsibilities. And we want those that enable this behaviour to be held accountable.
1: And classic records by Michael Jackson, George Michael, Aretha Franklin, Bob Dylan and many more are being given a limited edition re-release for National Album Day. The albums, a blend of classic reissues and new releases, will be available to purchase through physical and online retailers across the UK on October 17th. This year's theme is Icons. That's the latest from Radio News Hub. I'm Georgia Lee.
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nice little mellow track to get us warmed up for today's show. This is a lovely little number called Late Nights, Secret Soul Society. Hope you're having a really nice little gentle Friday. If it's stressed, hold tight. We've got some nice tracks. Hopefully, chill you out a bit. You're listening to DCR right now. DCR in the house. We'll give out our studio line in a bit. Feel free to message the studio if any message. Line's up, going to be moving into a bit of Sergeant Slick with a lovely little track called Take You Back, again on the bit of a mellow tip. Then we're getting working into a track by Kirsten Velvet, We Don't Stop. Hatiras Seb Jr. big on a collaboration in 3-4 tracks time. So if you like your house music and Latin house, maybe a bit of tech house and old school flavours, hold tight. Always a pleasure to be with you on a Friday afternoon.

Ground, We Don't Stop. Very delicious little rhyme kicking off. So I thought we'd play this earlier doors in the show. My name's Jeff DeVere, by the way. Want to say hello to Jens, locked in, locked on. That studio line is 07838-001-037. That's 07838-001-037. That'll get you through to the studio. Going to be coming up, pulling away from this track as we do. You'll

Okay, in the background is And Then with a track called Getting Down. Sending this one out to Johnny, locked in. If you just joined us, welcome to the show. I've just slotted in too. 5 till 7 o'clock is Deep in the Club radio show. Coming at you live from deep in Essex, parts of London town, Kent, all over the world, via Fireout app. If you didn't know, you can go to Play Store. Or the App Store, just search for DCR Radio. 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
0: Lights fall on.
1: I've been drinking coffee and mixing the tracks. Let's go.

I've been running.

Okay, sending this one out to James and the lovely 106. Logged in, logged on. Sorry if I'm late with the messages. I

nice little gentle track. I thought I'd pull it back just a little bit. For me, this track has got a lot of weird, lovely little samples dripping all over the top of it. And some of them really remind me from a lot of 90s house music, late 90s house music. Some really kind of like blips and blurbs. This is Secretos. Sir Carlo. Now, I don't know if you heard of a fella called Rayum Acoustic. He makes a lot of great tech house and techno. Got a nice old mellow number. He's teamed up with Juliet Sikora. And you're going to hear that in about 5 minutes' time. The great thing is there's no new...

In the background, he makes some really great tech house and house music. Rafa Barreiros. This is Distraído. Hopefully you're doing all right. And old David Boy said in a text message, I'm loving the change of the weather. I'm sleeping better. Nice one, Dave. I know what you mean. I hear you. I sleep better in the cold. I'll tell you what, this summer really, it was like being, I don't know if you've ever been in a really hot country, like 40s. I think the hottest place I've been is Kuwait. Was it Kuwait? Yeah, it was, yeah. It was about 43, 44. And they have near these, it looks like a bus stop, but it's actually a place on the pavement you can go to get the cold air, like the aircon. I reckon we'll have that in a few years. But yeah, it's quite nice, the cold nights are drawing in and all that. Got a nice collaboration about two tracks time here, QX and Philip Guanland. And I'm going to be mixing up another track by Rafa Barreiros towards the end of the show. Might kick off with some, towards the end of the show, some acid house music. Why not, eh? Mixing up a bit of, let's mix up a bit of Strings of Life. I've just realised as the show's been going, sometimes this show is piano light. I don't have a lot of pianos. I don't know why. It's just when I'm putting my sets together, sometimes it's one of the instruments that, I think what it is with a piano and a track, it always haunts me. Years ago, I used to DJ a lot on vinyl, right? But I started off on a Technics 1200s, then Technics 1210 Mark IIs, the black ones. I think I was DJing at Astoria one night. It's an old nightclub on Charing Cross Road. And I had a track with a piano in it, and it was a loud piano.

I was having a lot of trouble trying to mix in this piano. Now, I do know that if you're trying to mix in a piano track, you got to do it right. Timing's everything. Timing's everything. And I think what it is, I've just got this nightmare of when I was trying to mix this track, it just weren't working. And I was tired. I'd been up for about 2 days. I must have looked terrible. And my mixing was really bad, man. And I think it's just always haunted me. So if I'm going to bring in a piano track, and I in my head, it's got to be 100% right. I'm obsessive about that. So we will have a piano track towards the end of the show. Anyway, if this show's piano light, I do try and play a lot of Latin house, and they have a lot of different instruments in their tracks, which I

Oh, I love this track. I hope you do too. It really gets inside my little brain and sends all these weird little musical worms all around my body. This track is called All Infected. I might have said that already. It's by Double B. Now, if you don't hear my voice, that's probably a good thing between tracks. It just means I'm mixing and being busy. When my dad was alive, he used to listen to my show sometimes.

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He couldn't work it out. He thought I was, you know, going for a sandwich, going to the toilet, messing about. He knows, you know. I said, no, Dad, I'm mixing all the way through. I'm mixing, I'm busy. And it wasn't until he saw it, do you know what I mean? Live in action.

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Going to be introducing some acid house from DJ Pierre. Very old school flavors, some traditional. Oh, that's a word, isn't it? Traditional, old school, old flavor, original sounds from the man like DJ Pierre. 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

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This track was years and years above its time. On Acid Tracks recordings. I am Acid. I remember I used to say that to myself, dancing in front of speakers.

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Dave wanted Ragga Twins Devolt. Ragga Twins Devolt. There we go. Two tracks and we're done. Enjoy this beat. It's a lovely old school flavour. It's got a delicious drum roll. Let's get under it.

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1: 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You wanted some old school flavor with the Ragga Twins in the house.
0: Ragga Twins, they're about.

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Anyway, Dave, there is your track. I want to say a big shout to everyone who's tuned in. Thank you for your messages. Hope you have a lovely weekend. This is the last track, GTO. Another track way ahead of its time. My name's Jeff DeVere. We will be back next Friday at 5 o'clock with Deep in the Club radio show. Enjoy this track. It's a very special flavour up in my top 20.

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Myself till 11 p.m. Gonna be rolling through with some deep dubstep, 140 goodness, dub techno, and some grime. Let's go.

okay to go, so I started doing that for a few Sundays on rinse, and then people started picking up on it. And then people talking about it, everything different, South London, East London, North London, West London. And people talking about it, you know what I mean?

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Let's roll out. Massive shout out to everyone who's been tuned in tonight. 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